0: Prime.
1: If I give you a name and an address, can you tell me what kind of history we have with this person? I don't have a date of birth. First name is going to be Mike Alpha Lima Alpha Charlie Hotel India. Last name Sierra Tango Romeo Uniform White Sierra 78 Mill Road.

0: 17, date of birth 8-7 of 08. We have some disputes and Jeff Welser's with them.
1: Does he have an ID card or anything like that?

0: Yes, he has an ID card.
1: Yeah, 4, I'll take the number if you have it, please.
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1: I will now be 22, and 20 will be 22 will be 20. Okay, per 40.

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This is the fire department, 61 Alps Drive. 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Units lost. 24.

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22 and 25. On a dispute at 6 Bell Court, the caller is walking to the Gulf gas station. He says that someone is being aggressive toward him and following him toward the gas station. Subject is a white male wearing red shirt and pants.

20 and 36. On a noise complaint at Adams and Murray Street, a citizen caller says she can hear loud music coming from the area of Adams, Chisholm Park.

0: 25, I'm back. I can back 20.
1: 10-4, 36 is clear.
0: 36, I copy, I'm clear. Thank you.

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1: What's that, brother?
0: Where you at?
1: 16 Bellport.

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1: 35.
0: On a fireworks complaint in the area of 214 Plain Drive, citizen caller.
1: 35, hold on.

0: வீடு ஓடுவீங்க.
1: Negative.
2: Yeah, we took care of it. I'm gonna clear in a minute. 25 is in the experiment.

0: No, it was in the same area.
1: Yeah, 10-4, I think it's juveniles just running around, playing them off in various locations, so we don't see anything out here.
0: Roger.

0: 36 and 35.
1: 36.
0: 35. On a check welfare at 167 Mercer Ave, you get a 911 hang up. On callback, the female says that her husband is in talks, and she says she's all set and doesn't need anyone. 167 Mercer Ave.
1: 36-1.
2: 35-1.
1: Five, Echo Charlie.

0: XN35, in the history, there's disputes between a couple. They're in their 70s.
1: Stand for.

0: 34 and 33. On a noise complaint, the complainant, okay, the complainant wants to be met. They're at 61 Janet Drive. He says the street behind him is loud music and about 100 people. He can point you in the direction.
1: 34.

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0: 36 and low, would you switch vehicle?
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0: Good evening, thank you.
1: 382.
0: Go ahead.
1: That would be 35 and 23B, morning.
0: Morning.
1: Car 41.

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On an alarm at Connecticut Cleaners, 100 Burnside Ave, it's front door and front motion.

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0: Charlie Tony, I'm out on Burnside now, 7-1. I'll take care of you.
1: 10-4.
0: Front door is secure. Neighbors near, I seem to think it was related to whatever power failure that Eversource came out for earlier.
1: Survival, sir.

0: 34 and 36.
1: 34.
0: 36. On a suspicious vehicle at 17 Jonathan Lane, the caller says there's a truck parked on the street with its lights on for over 2 hours. It's unknown to the area.
1: 34, copy. Call on Mayfield.

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1: 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Running. 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
0: RO is a Baffler Sarpong.

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0: 4127. 4127. Morning, Alpha 33 in the Bravo. Good morning.
1: 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He forgot he left the vehicle running.

0: Morning.
1: 20. 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
0: Naming Burnside. Send me another couple units for some traffic. First vehicle, Bravo Alpha 27000. Let me know when you can copy the second.
1: Copy 35, go ahead with the second.
0: Bravo Kilo 47205, I'll advise on injuries.

0: 20, both vehicles are valid negative. I have an 05 Honda Accord Green to an Eric, and I have a 2018 Acura MDX Gray to a Williams.
1: 10-4, I need 2 flatbeds, please. I'm going to need one unit controlling southbound traffic by AAA, slowing them down.
0: 25, copy.
2: 10-5, Miro.
1: So far, no reported injuries. I'll advise if that changes.
0: 10-5, thank you.

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0: 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Not coming back to any pain collect.
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1: It's quality in A&M, and Christian is Val negative.
0: 10-4, can you just add him to the car? And Eric Sanders, 522-77, CZRO of the Honda.

0: 6. 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But...
1: Eric is also valid, I guess.

0: 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Both tow companies saw that the vehicles are in the middle intersection. So, see if they can step it up.
1: Passage.

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1: Expedited just because they're busy at the section.
0: Roger.

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0: I didn't hear anything, but was that firearm valid?
1: I'm running it in the weapon search tab. Nothing's coming back on it. Mike, 18 Alpha 792 451.
0: Yeah, I tried running into it and nothing popped up.
1: Yeah, I ran it two ways. I'm not getting anything either on it.

0: 40.
1: Got a check welfare on Gould Drive. I need 2 units for it. Who do you have?
0: Sir, if anybody checked on the fireworks, that can hold.
1: Checkpoint 33 and 35.
0: Yeah.
2: 33, I just cleared it. They're all gone now, and I will be in Richard Gould.
0: 35.
1: For a white van in the middle of the road, drivers sleep at the wheel.

0: 20.
1: Disregard, I think quality is finally showing up.

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1: Roger, it's showing on my end, but I can give you the listing. It's combination Charlie 332922.
0: Except for a regular or flat?
1: Probably a flat, it's like a big Sprinter van.
2: Oh. You don't have the key for the Acura, do you?
1: On top of the car.

0: 4, I'm clear from here. 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
1: This is F-163 Christine. She's Pearl. She says there's a person shining a flashlight in the bedroom window.
0: 10-4, are they still doing it?
1: It's about a half hour old now.
0: Okay, cool one.
1: And if there's a unit to back them.
0: Before I was just advised.
1: I got it.
2: 40, we're all going to be clear here in about 3 minutes.

0: 24, can you just clear me from the accident? You got me on the primary.
1: Sapphire, I show you en route to Christina's primary. I'll readjust my dad.

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0: Back at 7, Lake Nurse, Ashley. She says someone's banging on the car.
1: 34, code 1.

0: 24. 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The plaintiff says there's a fight in front of the church. They all they hear is yelling and screaming about 8 to 10 people with loud music. 22 on the back.
1: 24, I copy. Reroute it.

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1: It's going to be a citizen from across the street.
2: Do you have an address on this? 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
1: They mentioned they didn't see anything, they just heard it, and they're across the street, and there was too much loud music.
2: Fine. 10-4. 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
0: 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I can take my call.
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1: Can you check in house for a name? 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
0: About how old I have two in house, 132 and 153.
1: 32, no.

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Then I have a 786-216-9533.

24 and 22. Suspicious vehicle near Palantir at Beacon Hill for a black Chevy SUV running. It is occupied. 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

0: to come back.
1: So I have a dispute, 95 to 10. They are separated now. Your complaint at Parker says Kevin Rudolph was in talks and pushing her around the kitchen. He's now in room 9.
0: Hold on. 34, I'm back. Change to a check welfare report. I'll back.
1: I copy 34. And 24, you can cancel. 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

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Road unit B Bravo 1, you complain an A Alpha 1 for a loud party and intoxicating people in the apartment.

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1: 04.
0: Denver. 22 and 24. Noise complaint, 44th Church Street, the brown Honda Civic outside, the alarm is going off. 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
1: Very good.
0: Good morning. Be on a PJ Crossroads. That's Route 4.
1: Good morning.

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I'll be on Walnut Street near Mountain View Road with the same plate on a green Nissan 350Z.

0: 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I'll be on Walnut Street near Mountain View Road with the same plate. It's on a green Nissan 350Z.
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30, please. On an animal complaint, if you can just make contact at 165 Forbes Street, I guess there's a kitten on the roof of the second floor. 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

0: 25 and 22.
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0: On a suspicious person, 50 Laurel Street, second floor, you can meet your complaint at Sierra there. She says that a Hispanic male and a Hispanic female stopped her while she was walking, asking her how old she is and where she's going. The female looks uncomfortable as well. The couple was last seen standing on the deer field. It's a Hispanic male, white shirt, gray sweatpants, and a Hispanic female, cheetah print tee top.
1: 25, call 1.

0: 25.
1: On a parking complaint, Park Ave at Michael Ave, the black plated Camry, historical plate 01 Echo Victor Henry Echo. Matches out of New London, it's parked hazardously.
0: 25, call 1.

0: 20, June 20.
1: 22.
0: Check off there's 244 Burnside Ave. Citizen says there's a white female, black shirt, blue pants outside, stumbling around and falling, possibly 21-8.

0: 22. I'm in the area. I don't see the female anywhere. Is the cop still on the phone with you?
1: Negative. They said she was last sitting or looks like she was sleeping in the front stairs. We'll call him back.

0: 36 and 35. And 35 on a dispute, 140 Smith Drive. Our caller's in Hartford. She says that her sister is home and the father, Sid Dudley, is there threatening to break things and refusing to leave. 140 Smith.
1: 36, I copy.
2: 35, code 1.
1: 22, I found the female. Can you just have the bus? Did you start a bus already?
0: 10-4, they're staging. You're at 244 Burnside.
1: 10-4, I'll be right on Signer Street.
0: Roger.

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1: 44 Tallinn with Connecticut Temporary 14113. I'm all set.
0: Well, that was 44 or 484?

0: is saying it's a bad venue. You want to try it again?
1: 10-4-7. 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
0: On an alarm at 130 Long Hill Street, Golf Maintenance. That's a key maintenance building on Long Hill.

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0: It comes back in Connecticut, but there's no registration info. It's just the vehicle info, and it's negative.

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1: 4. 3.
0: Tech Welfare, 11 Zimmer Road. Your complaint is not on scene. States he hasn't heard from his elderly aunt since this morning, which is unusual for her. Elizabeth Yario. She's concerned because she fell last week and has occasionally had altered mental status.
1: That's 33.

0: 34 to my backup unit. Come on with that. Need contact. For who is my complainant?
1: Gonna be her nephew, Tom.

0: 34 and 35.
1: 35.
0: Motor vehicle complaint, 144 Manor Circle. Your caller says there's three or four vehicles with loud exhaust currently speeding up and down the street. She says it's an ongoing problem. She'll be at 144 Manor Circle.
1: Copy.

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2: 22.
0: The speed at Sitco, 1259 Burnside Avenue. Caller states there was a male yelling and swearing at him. The black male, striped tank top. Looks like he's walking westbound on Burnside now.

24. The mail party is still walking westbound. Your caller is now in the Godavari parking lot in a black Civic.

30, please. 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The white box truck, been there since yesterday, causing a hazard.

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0: Kepler.

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0: 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I'll be working travelers to cars.

0: 34 and 35. Check Welfare, 138 Greenwood Street. The alarm company received some sort of alarm, but it didn't indicate if it was police, fire, or medical, and they were unable to reach the resident. If you could just conduct a welfare check, 138 Greenwood Street.
1: Copy.

34. 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In the history, it looks like she bought a mobile panic alarm for school. 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

0: 22 and 25.
1: 22. 25.
0: Dispute 37 Moore Ave. The caller says she's disputing with her adult son, Aaron Powell. She says he's tripping on something and she disconnected. We're calling back now.
1: 25, go on. 24, I'll take it back.
0: 25, copy.
1: 25, I'll continue. I'll clear if not needed.
0: Southwest.
1: Attention 40.
0: It's possible sudden. We're starting CPR now. 886 Main Street, apartment 908.

0: Riverside area.
1: 10-4. 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
0: Go for it.

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0: 412 Center. 412. Good afternoon, 22 in the Bravo. Good afternoon.
1: Good evening, now be 34, same car, 24 Bravo.

0: 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Good evening, 35 and 30 Alpha.
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0: 35. Alarm 141, Spiffin Street, Allen, this is an innocent residence, panic alarm, front door, entry alarm.
1: 36, I copy, I'm in the area.

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0: 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Last name, Victor Alpha Lima Delta Echo Zulu. 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
1: 10-4-7-5.

0: 35. Go ahead. So, with that name, date of birth 10/16/70, we have history out of 69 Tallinn and 359 Tallinn. We also have, with the date of birth 10/16/79 out of 659 Tallinn as well. Not getting anything back with either of those dates of birth.
1: That's fine, thank you.

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1: 36.
0: Open door, 43 Thomas Street, air equipment. The owner's on scene after receiving an alarm. Says the front door is smashed. It was left open. Not sure if anybody's inside. He's there in a black SUV.
1: Copy. 36, copy.

0: clear. I'll set this to sound of 3.
1: 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I'll be en route to 659 Collins Street with one male. 55605.
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1: Signal 100 for 43 Thomas Street. I'll routine traffic, channel 2. Back right.
0: Yeah, 10-4. I'll be posted on the northwest corner. And the southwest side is the secured. And on the north side, you got the other business that's connected to it.
1: Ten-four. Owner saying the whole building is clear. Forty, I'll just save one more unit for perimeter.
2: Twenty-two is going on.

while we're here, could you just try seeing if you have key holder information for 42 Thomas Street, see if you have access to the cameras, and also a key holder for standby. On site telephone number for Reliable Flooring and Contractor, which is right on the corner of Cherry and Thomas. I can't see the exact number for that business.

0: Florida 36. You stay on the 2-3 corner where you're at. We're just gonna have 22 close up in the front, then we'll go in.
1: Roger. And also, they got cameras back here at the auto glass place, kind of facing towards the driveway. So I don't know if you want to check the cameras there as well. It's just a different point of exit.
0: Staff, are you able to see the number on that business? Maybe you have to dispatch call because all these businesses are closed right now.
1: Yeah, there's no numeric on the back.

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We have a reliable flooring key holder on the line if you want to talk to him. 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We'll call them back once we're done clearing this. 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
1: 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I added her to the call with the Tennessee up.
0: Thank you.

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1: For fireworks complaint, 235 Main, citizen caller says there's somewhere in the apartment parking lot complaining of the fireworks, loud bass, loud exhaust.
0: 34, copy.
1: Can you start that way?
0: Code 1.
2: 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Code 4.

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1: 40X, get there.
0: Bravo Nancy, 46371. So, file 16, I'm going to put it on Honda Odyssey. Scott Darcy, it's pulling up the main street now. Looks like I'm taking a right to southbound.
1: It's going to go south from where, Governor?
0: It looks like it. I'm trying to trail from pretty far back.
1: Sound clear. I'm passing Saunders. Give me updated. The radio's scratching.

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Can you start that way? Route 20, that's one of two from a Chevy Express 3500. Confirmed in here.

0: 20. I got a name and date of birth. Looks like last name is going to be Marin. It's going to be Mike Alpha Romeo India Nancy. First name is going to be either Brandon, common spelling, Bravo Romeo Alpha Nancy Delta Oscar November, or Joel, Julia Oscar Echo Lima. October 22nd, 2001.
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0: 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I have expired on a white Honda Pilot. 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

20. I have Brandon Marin out of Ward Street in Hartford suspended. Negative. So 300 op 300 349 940.

0: 23 equals 4.
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0: One of you guys code 4.
2: We're all set.
0: 4 down, please.

0: send the locate for the plate. And if you'd be so kind as to send a number in the chat, I would appreciate it.
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0: 22, had it on an 08 Chevy Malibu, color black. Looks like it was last registered in Mass, Commission, and Canada out of Chicopee. Canceled in 2024.
1: Thank you.

0: 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If I give you an ID card, can you just print up this person, please? I'm not out with them right now. 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

0: 35. 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
1: 10-4. 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
0: Thank you. Suspicious person, 639 Main Street is a Duncan. Color spacers, a male party wearing black hat, blue hoodie, offering condoms to patrons and employees, making people uncomfortable.

0: 24, 22, attention 40.
1: 24.
0: 26. Suspicious act, 22 Woodlawn Circle, Labor Field. So a caller, 911, says a male came up to her and her friend, swearing at them, calling them racial slurs, pointed at a firearm at a juvenile. Gave a registration of Bravo Papa 83826. Trying to get more.

0: responding. I'm showing that red stock on a 2017 Volkswagen Tiguan color black, but it was a Honda. Describe the male as Hispanic, black hair, wearing a black shirt with a Bible verse on it.
1: 24, I copy, is my complaint at Labor Shield right now.
0: Affirmative. Looks like they're pinging the wooded area southwest of the field.
1: 10-4.
2: Party. Is the party still in the park or something?
0: They're not sure if the other party's still there. They think he may have left, but they're all on the trail hiding.
1: The vehicle the suspect was in again, a Volkswagen.

0: They're not sure if the other party's still there. They think he may have left, but they're all on the trail hiding. Said it was a silver Honda. The complainant's 13 years old, described the firearm as a black handgun. No further information on the usual.
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2: 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Only car I see is a silver Honda, Bravo Whiskey 21055.

0: Daytona 07 Honda Accord color gray, Abigail. Delgado out of New Britain, valid negative. And correction on the red she gave was Bravo Papa 83826. Showing that back on a gray. Four. Affirmative. Caller did describe the vehicle as a silver Honda though.
1: 2-2, I'll check Howard Court, I'm going by right now.
0: That's one. 40, we got the suspect here, talking
1: to him. 2-2, disregard and route to them.

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0: Back at Dunkin' on Main, 639 Main. Manager called in and said the mail is now at the table surrounded by alcohol, slumped over. Can you call the complainant and have her come out of the drill to us while we're here? Time 4. She did say she saw you and disconnected. We'll try to call her back.

0: 40, she's walking over.
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0: I'm on code 4.
2: Alpha Kilo November Tango 274.